able to come around and sell millions and millions and millions. Music of the sun, you understand me, dear? And this is Cardinal Official, representing Toronto, T-Dot to the fullest, alongside Rihanna. You don't know the beat.

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Nothing else for me to say, and so I'll

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2: look, you know, it's better than me.
1: Because certain things coming like it bigger than me and you, for real. Straight up.

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Mr. Peabody's coal train done hauled it away. When I was a child, my family would travel down to western Kentucky where my parents were born.

I'm sorry, my son, but you're too late in asking. Mr. Peabody's coal train done hauled it away.

like today, it's rare to see young mothers like the ones who were around when we grew up. But they live on in memory to quite a few of us. And this song is dedicated to those of us who cherish that memory.

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1: Tell him I wanted nothing but a little soul.
0: Call on the Lord.
1: Then I got to drive the meteorite from the frame. The morning bright and so that I wait and warm it hot.

0: on, so she ready to pray her life away. In the morning, bright and soon as the going has her one half a day. She say when she cannot just see her babe. She can trust in the God and still obey.
1: They call on the Lord.
0: Says I saw Mary and Joseph.
1: Oh, I see
0: Mary and Joseph, but I saw Mary and

0: Yes, please. Pressure right from the skin of his face. Make him down from his heavenly. Shoulder his finger on the table of stool. The glorious love which can never part the way. The root in his chest of my soul. And the gift he can be treated the perfect and God.
1: Boy, we have some no idea.
2: Just give me a chance. What you think I can't catch? Only the win I can't catch.

wasn't clear. Was it yesterday? No, wait, the day before. Finally got a ride with a preacher man who asked, were you bound on such a cold, dark afternoon? As we drove on through the rain, as he listened, I explained, and he left me

0: This is Top of the Pops. Well, now let's have a word with the zombies. Now, you fellas have spent as much time in America as just about anyone on the pop scene. Do you find the fan reaction very different over there?
1: Well, I think we're more popular in America, so obviously the fans go more wild, but there are more of them. As far as concert audiences, we played in Montgomery to 20,000, Jacksonville to two audiences of 20,000 each. Places like this, you know, 10,000 was quite a common audience. And so when you get more people together, you get wilder reactions.
0: Oh, it is greater.
2: They do. Are teenagers.
1: They do wilder things. They've all got cars and they follow you. One, two girls follow us. How many? Sort of hundreds of miles. I don't know how many miles it was.
3: 500 miles. 500 miles.
0: Why didn't you stop, you fools?
1: We never thought. No, but they're very sort of, when they get an idea in their head, they're very persistent about following it through.
0: Do you find this business of them taking over sort of whole hotel floors? Like the
1: we were in Chicago. We were thrown out of two hotels in 3 days.
3: Yeah, it's all very dodgy.
1: Because, I mean, not through any wrongdoing on their part,
2: but it's just that they were causing a disturbance in the hotel. And
0: do you think that's all a bit nutty on their part? Well, tell them, they're listening.
1: No, not at all.
0: Oh, you love it.
1: Oh, we love it.
0: No, carry on booking
3: up
0: hotels.
3: As long as they don't put us in jail, that's all right.
0: Yes, well, enough of this rubbish. How about another song? Will you still love me tomorrow, fellas?
1: Of course.

baby, don't you worry. I want you by my side, darling, and night and every day. I don't want you to worry, baby. Just do the thing I said. I put shoes on your feet. I put clothes on your back. I'll do anything to hold on well. Darling, that you like. So you just take it like you find it. I leave it like it is. That's the way it always been, darling.

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Oh, what a hit we made. We came on next to closing.

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1: What's up, Katie Red?
0: Girl, none, girl, I'm chilling, girl. One time, this girl named Dolly Ducky Freedom.
1: Dolly who?
0: Dolly Ducky, ass like a bucket.
1: Dolly Ducky and the boys want to pluck it.
0: I promise you,
1: Katie, one day I met this girl named Sally Racket.
0: Sally who?
1: Sally Racket, and she stole my jacket.
0: Yeah, baby, baby, girl.
1: One day I met this girl, her name was Susie Skinner.
0: Susie Skinner.
1: And she was not a beginner.
0: Girl, I bet you was a winner.
1: Oh, she was a winner.
0: And she had

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You're scared now, right? Don't feel me, baby. It's just Justin.

0: 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Don't touch me. Hey, Ray. Hey, Sugar. Tell them who we are.
1: Well, we're big rock singers. We got golden fingers. And we're loved everywhere we go.
0: That sounds like us.
1: We sing about beauty and we sing about truth. At 10,000